From Niagara to Fort Erie. 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Niagara's best music is right here, 105.1 The River.

0: 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I'm John Tesh. 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
1: Well, it looks like we should no longer be afraid of aging. New data is showing that happiness and well-being, they steadily climb as we get older. Let's prove it. This is the takeaway of a paper from the National Bureau of Economic Research. It found that our 30s are usually better than our 20s, and our 40s are even better than our 30s. And our 50s top that. In fact, life satisfaction keeps climbing well into our 70s. This goes against previous research about aging and happiness. The experts used to say that happiness followed a U-shape, meaning happiness was high for teens and 20-somethings, and then bottomed out in middle age as adults focused on work and kids and taking care of aging parents, and then picked up again. Now the research shows our happiness flows in a straight line, gradually going up, and our well-being doesn't crater in middle age. Now this happiness trend, rising with age, is really consistent. It's true regardless of income, marital status, and whether or not you have children. In fact, it's even true for people across several different countries. Bottom line is, your next birthday will be better than your last, we promise.
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1: It's time for a happiness hack. Want to feel happier? Snap a photo every day and text it to some friends or post it on Facebook. Researchers at Lancaster University and the University of Sheffield in the UK, they say sharing a photo every day is going to strengthen your connections and it helps you notice more joyful moments in your day. Sounds simple, right? This is going to definitely raise your...

traffic on the QEW might stop, but the music keeps on keeping on to help you through your day. 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

0: Thank you for listening to Niagara's favorite radio station, 105.1 The River. Alrighty, if your brain feels a bit foggy after a day indoors, the problem could be your lighting. Listen to this, a new study from Michigan State says working in dim light could literally make your brain dimmer. Researchers found that too much time in low-lit spaces can reduce memory and learning by actually changing the structure of your brain. The study was done on rats, which, like humans, are active during the day. Half were exposed to bright light for 4 weeks, and the other half lived in dim conditions. When tested on a memory task, the rats in bright light did great. The ones in dim light, not so much. They even lost about 30% of the capacity in their hippocampus, the part of the brain that helps with learning and recall. Here's the good news. When those rats were switched to bright lighting, their brains bounced back. Researchers say dim light reduces a brain-boosting protein and limits connections between brain cells, making learning harder. So if you've been squinting under soft bulbs, flip on some more light or sit by a window for some natural light, your brain will say thank you.
1: IFYL. Intelligence for your life.
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1: Here we go with the latest relationship trend, partners. Partners who live apart. Because for some couples, being in love doesn't mean you have to share a bed or live under the same roof. Partners are not only in different houses, some are in different cities or states. And it's particularly common for people in middle age and older. A lot of older adults don't want to remarry, but they still want long-term relationships. So for that age group, partners makes more sense. Susan Brown is the co-director of the National Center for Family and Marriage Research. She found that among adults ages 50 to 65, 1 in 3 are in long-term, unmarried, committed relationships, but living apart. And a study from the University of Missouri found similar results. Unmarried, partnered adults between the ages of 55 and 85 were twice as likely to have separate homes as to live together. And their study found that arrangement appeals to men and women for different reasons. Men say they want to protect their leisure time, and women want to protect their independence. Experts say this can actually strengthen a relationship. You're together when you want to be. You're apart when you need to be.
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1: Here's another conversation starter for you. Did you know that younger adults are playing some of the oldest games today? Turns out Gen Z and millennials are getting offline and gathering in person to play chess, mahjong, rummy cue, and backgammon. These are board game clubs, and they're taking place from coast to coast. So on meetup.com, board game events have increased 10% per year since the pandemic. They draw crowds of hundreds and have DJs, theme nights, and mocktails. Professor Zachary Horton studies games at the University of Pittsburgh. He tells us game nights are becoming the new happy hour, but with fewer hangovers and more connection. They're an analog alternative to digital life. Because just like when you were a kid playing Scrabble at home, board games are grounding and they are nostalgic, and all of a sudden they are cool again. By the way, tabletop games are about as old as civilization itself. And Professor Horton says formal board game clubs gained steam in the 19th century. And while you're having fun at a board game club, you're also doing something very good for your brain. Because board games, we now know, improve the ability to concentrate and focus and improve critical thinking and logic. There you go. The latest big trend is board game clubs.
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I'm John Tesh, and we couldn't be happier about bringing you Intelligence for Your Life, weeknights beginning at 7. 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
1: Here's a piece of food intel you can use to share with your friends. Did you know that people who regularly eat fast food are more likely to be depressed? This comes from a study in the journal Public Health Nutrition. The researchers found that people who regularly ate greasy food, so think burgers, fries, chicken nuggets, pizza, and nachos, they were 41% more likely to become depressed over a six-year period compared to those who avoided the fast food. The scientists believe this is because excess trans fat interferes with the brain's ability to produce mood-stabilizing neurotransmitters, which means even though it may feel like it at the time, happiness cannot be found in the bottom of a drive-thru bag. Yellow.
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2: All righty, move over backyard chickens and make way for backyard ducks. Ducks are now the hot new companion animal, and they may be even better than chickens. Here are a few reasons why. See what you think. First, you'll get still get plenty of those omega-3 fatty acid-rich eggs. But duck eggs have even more protein, calcium, iron, and potassium. Plus, ducks actually lay more eggs per year than chickens. Ducks also require less feeding. You'll need to provide some feed, but ducks do a lot of grazing and foraging on their own, so less expensive for you. You'll also have fewer annoying pests because your companion duck will eat them. I'm talking about slugs and snails, which can destroy your garden. And unless you've planted lettuce or strawberries, ducks will leave your garden alone. However, ducks do love water, of course, so you need to provide some. Even a kiddie pool will do the trick. They'll pretty much swim in anything. However, you're going to need at least two ducks. They're very social, and you don't want a depressed duck because they'll end up following you around all day. As far as bird flu,

They say music hath charms to soothe the savage beast. The language of music is universal. That's why we always speak your language. Always playing 24/7, 105.1 The River.

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1: Quick piece of intelligence regarding our awesome pets. It's another reason to love our four-legged friends. They are really good for our mental health. Researchers at the UK's University of Manchester found that 60% of people battling mental illness say their pets play a significant role in managing their disease. It's because taking care of an animal keeps people on a routine schedule. When you throw in unconditional love and the knowledge that you're needed and accepted for who you are, this can easily reduce stress and improve the quality of life and make a significant impact on depression.
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Wait a minute, that didn't come out right. Leave us on, don't turn us off. Why sleep when the best music is playing? 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

0: it up. Loving, I'm living, so we turning up. 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
2: Here we go with the latest relationship trend, partners. Partners who live apart. Because for some couples, being in love doesn't mean you have to share a bed or live under the same roof. Partners are not only in different houses, some are in different cities or states. And it's particularly common for people in middle age and older. A lot of older adults don't want to remarry, but they still want long-term relationships. So for that age group, a partner's makes more sense. Susan Brown is the co-director of the National Center for Family and Marriage Research. She found that among adults ages 50 to 65, 1 in 3 are in long-term, unmarried, committed relationships, but living apart. And a study from the University of Missouri found similar results. Unmarried, partnered adults between the ages of 55 and 85 were twice as likely to have separate homes as to live together. And their study found that arrangement appeals to men and women for different reasons. Men say they want to protect their leisure time, and women want to protect their independence. Experts say this can actually strengthen a relationship. You're together when you want to be, you're apart when you need to be.

Mike Allen gives away $100 in Lotto Max tickets on Mondays between 6 and 9 a.m. and $100 in Lotto 649 tickets every Wednesday, also between 6 and 9 a.m. on 105.1 The River.

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I'm John Tesh, and if you're looking for something to do in the Niagara area, we always have the latest information on our website. 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
1: Hey, here's one of those questions we get a lot on our Facebook page and through Twitter. Do you have to wash bagged salad? Well, experts say not if it says it's been pre-washed. Food science professor Dr. Luc Laborde says the chance of being infected with a foodborne illness from E. coli or Salmonella with a pre-washed salad is minuscule, as he puts it. Plus, even if there was bacteria on the lettuce, a rinse in the sink probably would not remove it anyway. Why? Because the leaves are bumpy, with nooks and crannies where the bacteria clings. Dr. Laborde says, if you're going to wash anything, make it your hands, because you're much more likely to get sick from something else you've touched, like a doorknob, your cutting board, or petting your dog while making a meal.
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0: 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I'm John Tesh with Niagara's best music and the intelligence you need. Thanks for listening to 105.1 The River. John Tesh with you, Intelligence for Your Life, and see what you think about this. Behavioral psychologist Dan Ariely has an advice column in the Wall Street Journal, and recently he was asked, if a first date isn't going well, how can you end it quickly but politely? And if somebody you meet online looks promising, how can you figure out your compatibility on a date? Well, Ariely says the answer to both questions is the same. He recommends combining the date with an errand. I'm loving this. Arrange to meet your date at a coffee shop near a supermarket. After 10 minutes of having coffee together, suggest that you continue your date while shopping and take out your shopping list. That way, if the date is going nowhere, at least you're multitasking and making better use of your time. You getting this? And if the date is going well, research shows that doing an activity together tells you more about compatibility than just interviewing one another in a coffee shop. What do you think? Would you take your date on an errand? Facebook.com/John Tesh.
1: IFYL. Intelligence for your life.
0: And coming up, psychologists say one of the simplest stress relief tools out there costs about $1 and fits in your bag. It's a kid's puzzle. I'll share the legitimate science behind this next.

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1: Eyes on the road and mind on your goals. 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
2: All right, it turns out your morning coffee might be doing more than just waking you up. A new study from the Kremble Brain Institute in Toronto says coffee could actually help protect your brain from diseases like Alzheimer's and Parkinson's. It comes down to compounds in coffee that give coffee that bitter taste. And those compounds block the buildup of proteins that are linked to both Alzheimer's and Parkinson's. The compounds are present in decaf coffee as well. They have nothing to do with caffeine, and they form during the roasting process. And the darker, don't miss this, the darker the roast, the more of those protective compounds you get for your brain. Researchers say this is the first time the compounds have been studied in relation to those diseases. And while they're not calling coffee a cure, they do say it could be one more way to help guard yourself against cognitive issues. Dark roast.

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2: All right, pop quiz time. When it's time to go shopping, what do you think would help you avoid overspending? A, setting a budget ahead of time, or B, setting no budget at all? Surprise, answer is B, setting no budget. It may seem counterintuitive, but here's what a new study in the Journal of Marketing Research has to say about this. When you set a price range, let's say $100 to $200 for a new vacuum cleaner, you tend to look only at the options that fall within that price range, right? Which means you're more likely to miss out on a less expensive option that would have fit the bill perfectly. Aha! Makes perfect sense.

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1: Quick piece from our Success 101 files. If you have trouble reaching your goals, I want you to try this. Write down your goal and then sign and date it and put it on the fridge or by your bedside. This advice comes from University of Scranton in Pennsylvania. They found when we take a pledge, even if we're the only ones who see the pledge, it makes us feel more committed. And that simple move gets us from the thinking about it stage to the taking action stage and makes us 10 times more likely to reach our goals. So to accomplish a goal, write it down, sign and date it, and put it somewhere where you'll see it all the time.

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0: Thank you for listening to the John Tesh Radio Show in the wee small hours of the morning. We're glad you're here. I hope your morning is going well. I'm John Tesh, and you're listening to 105.1 The River.
1: Hey, folks, here's a quick intelligence for your health tidbit. Important. Experts say we got to be careful buying those huge boxes at the big box stores of pain pills, because once over-the-counter painkillers like aspirin and ibuprofen, for example, pass their expiration date, they're no good. In fact, they could do some damage. According to Dr. Kathleen Vasink, a professor at USC School of Pharmacy, she says it's because oxygen, humidity, and temperature changes cause drugs to decompose. Makes sense, right? That's why old aspirin can smell like vinegar. And when a drug decomposes, it increases your risk of getting all those side effects that are listed on the label, which means taking outdated aspirin, for example, could cause nausea, heartburn, even diarrhea. It's why the good doctor recommends not stocking up on pain pills at big box stores unless your family will really use 1,000 pain pills before the expiration date. You'll just be throwing pills away and wasting your money.
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1: Okay, my friends, if you tend to wake up with that I can't get out of bed feeling, I have two scientific ways to jumpstart your day and get more alert and energized. First, you need just 2 minutes of natural sunlight within an hour of waking up, no matter when you wake up. This is according to Dr. Amy Shaw, a double board certified medical doctor and author of I'm So Tired. She says, it's the most important thing you can do to feel energized. Get sunlight, because our retinas have special receptors that tell our brain to wake up and set our body clock. By doing this once, getting those 2 minutes of natural light, it starts a chain reaction. So the next day, you'll wake up with more energy, making it easier to get up and get outside for that dose of natural light. And then you'll be even more energized the next day. If you get up before dawn, a light box can serve as a stand-in for the sun.
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0: 105.1 The River. Niagara's best music. It is 5:31, 11 degrees. We got some rain, high of 17 today, and looking at the hourly forecast so we can schedule our day, 80% chance we get the showers until noon, then a 40% chance. Did you watch the Sabres game last night? Good, good day to be a Sabres fan.
1: Sabres crowding the front of that. They work it to the front. Benson scores! Zach Benson! A power play goal! And a 3-2 Buffalo lead!
0: And that would be the game winner from Zach Benson. 3-2 over the Montreal Canadiens. And I mean, if you watch the game, even just watch the highlights, you will see that the hockey gods did intervene in last night's game, because the Buffalo Sabres, they're up 1-0, then 2-0, then no, they get that goal taken away due to goaltender interference. Now, normally I'm as impartial as it gets, but I went, no way, man. No, that should have been a goal. So it goes back to 1-0, Habs tie it up 1-1. And they take the lead. But then, I forget who shot it in from center ice, but it goes off the boards. Boom! Off the back of the goalie and in the Montreal Canadiens net. I mean, just a fluky bounce. That was the hockey gods saying, yeah, you shouldn't have taken the goal back. So they even the score, which is what we like to see. So that's good. That's good. The Sabres tying up the series. We can all breathe a sigh of relief. Rocco, what day is it?
2: You know the saying, as American as apple pie.
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0: There's Ariana Grande, 105.1 The River, 546. We got some rain and a high of 17. We should see the rain taper off around lunchtime. FIFA World Cup, month away. A lot of people from overseas coming to Toronto. And you think that a lot of people coming to Toronto will make their way down to the Niagara region. Probably want to see the falls. See restaurants in some U.S. cities hosting the FIFA games are already planning automatic 20% tips for international visitors. Automatically, bingo, 20% tip. See, in many parts of Europe, tipping isn't mandatory, so, 5 to 10% is considered very generous. Many just round up the bill. Excuse me there. Many just round up the bill. So, you could probably understand servers would be a little bit upset if people don't tip well, but automatic 20%? Should we do that here? Feels like a mandatory cover charge. We already have that Niagara charge, that tourist tax that people throw in anyway. You know, you really want to get a bad review on Yelp, just go with this 20% mandatory tipping. Why don't we just put up signs like the Americans do on tour buses? That should alleviate a little bit, you know? Prices do not include gratuity, and then hopefully they would get the idea. I don't know. What do you think?
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There's Taylor Swift at 5:55. We got some rain and a high of 17. What is it right now? Sorry, there's so much going on. 11 degrees right now, high of 17. Showers should taper off around lunchtime. Nobody won the Lotto Max, so that's going to be $20 million on Friday, plus 20 shots at $100K. Mega Millions, $251 million for Friday. And 6:49 tonight, Gold Ball Jackpot, $44 million. We've got $100 in 6:49 tickets to give away around 8:20. So plan your day around that because gas is going up again. I saw $1.89 at a couple of stations driving in this morning. And gas is supposed to go up another 3 cents or so at some point today. Terrific. I got like a quarter of a tank I got to fill up during the day. Because oil's at $107 a barrel. Well, long weekend coming up. Gas prices going down ahead of that. Yeah, chances are pretty slim and none. News and traffic all coming up after Olivia Rodrigo. Driver's license on the river.

0: You said forever, now I drive alone past your street.
1: River traffic.
2: It's a collision and closure-free drive if you're out on the 406 from top to bottom, and a smooth run on 58 in either direction as well. If you're out on the QEW from St. Catharines over to Grimsby, it's a good run. Red Hill Valley Parkway slow going to the QEW ramps, and the Burlington Skyway filling in just on the downside. Now, if your commute brings you over towards the Bronte, eastbound QEW ramp to Bronte, it's closed completely following a collision. Just keep that in mind this morning for your commute. East 403 looking good from the link towards Highway 6. 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With the latest traffic, I'm Samantha Diaz.
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0: It's Kelly and Kelly Clarkson, Since You've Been Gone. 105.1 The River, 12 degrees, we're up one, and a high of 17 later on. Some showers, good chance up until about noon, then it drops down to 40%. It is Wednesday, May the 13th here. Tulip Day, favorite flower of many, and virtually fragrance-free. So, Welland giving away the tulip bulbs again on Friday, starting at 8 at the Sports Complex on Quaker Road there. It's Top Gun Day today.
1: You two characters are going to Top Gun.
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0: It's the big 40th anniversary of the movie, and so it's in theaters again for a limited time. Top Gun 3 is in development, and it's Apple Pie Day today. When's the last time you burned the roof of your mouth having one at Mickey D's? Remember those? Oh, loved them as a kid. Hot, let it cool down. Your mom said, let it cool down. No! I must eat it now. It's so good. I can't wait. Should have waited. But you can get one of those. I love those apple pies in a box at No Frills. You get them at Zaire's too for just like $1.25. Gotta tell you, I'm hooked. Hooked. I'm not the only one. I think Apple sells out before berry and cherry every time.
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1: Collision and closure free along the 406 from top to bottom, and no major problems if you're out on 58 in either direction. If you're on the QEW, it's a smooth run as well from St. Catharines over towards the Red Hill Valley Parkway. The parkway itself still going onto the QEW ramps and the Burlington Skyway, now heavier Toronto bound, especially on the downside. 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With the latest traffic, I'm Samantha Diaz.
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0: There's Miles Smith. Nice to meet you. 20 after 6. It's 12 degrees, wet high of 17. Might even see a thunderstorm today.
1: What in the wide, wide world of sports is going on here?
0: It is a good day to be a Buffalo Sabres fan.
2: Sabres crowding the front of that. They work it to the front. Benson scores! Zach Benson! A power play goal! And a 3-2 Buffalo lead!
0: Yeah, Zach Benson scoring the game winner there on his 21st birthday. Sabres edge the Habs 3-2. That ties the series at 2. Now we got Game 5 tomorrow in Buffalo. Sabres, I just checked my Bet365 account. Slight favorites. Slight favorites. And you can get tickets starting at $300. Want to sit behind the glass? 3,000. Vegas beat Anaheim 3-2 in overtime. Vegas leads that series 3-2. Tonight, Minnesota at Colorado. Colorado up 3-1 in that series. PWHL Walter Cup Finals get underway Thursday. Ottawa Charge hosting the Montreal Victoire. And the PWHL looks like they're expanding to Hamilton. Going to play at the TD Coliseum with the official announcement coming tomorrow. Last week they said Detroit was in, and now it also looks like Vegas will be getting a team. In baseball, the Jays lost to Tampa 7-6 in 10 innings last night. Toronto wrapping up the three-game series with the Rays tonight. Dylan Cease on the mound for Toronto. Bisons beat Worcester 7-2. They continue their series with the Woo Sox tonight. Tops Dog Day at the park. And in the NBA tonight, Cleveland will be in Detroit. That series tied at 2.
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1: Up to your report, it remains a collision-free drive. Not spotting anything major on the go as you're making your way out along the 406 from top to bottom. It's been clear there. And same story if you're heading out on the 58 area from top to bottom. The QEW looking good as well, both directions from Fort Erie up towards St. Catharines and right over towards Stony Creek. If you're on the Burlington Skyway, expect a very heavy slowdown on the downside to Ronavound and expect delays as well. If you're out on the East 403 now, it's much heavier through the link, but it picks up and it's smooth sailing over towards Highway 6. 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With the latest traffic, I'm Samantha Diaz.
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2: Good morning, I'm Wendy Gray. Another damning report about the finances and overall condition of Ontario's hospital system. The Canadian Centre for Policy Alternatives issued the report showing deficits are growing, including at Niagara Health, and government is not investing enough. Report author Andrew Longhurst says wait times are getting worse at Niagara Health.
3: For Niagara Health System, we've seen a 40% increase in hospital admission wait times over the last 5 years. So this is patients waiting in the emergency department for an inpatient bed. They're now waiting upwards of 70 hours.
2: Longhurst says Niagara Health's deficit in 2024 was over $20 million. It was $2.47 million in 2022. Seven more people in Ontario have been asked to isolate in connection with a deadly hantavirus outbreak linked to a South Atlantic cruise ship from Argentina. That brings the number of people currently isolating in Canada to 16. Ribfest is coming to Fireman's Park in Niagara Falls this weekend. Organizer Dennis Niepin tells us to whip up excitement, Ribfest mascot Piggy Smalls is towering over City Hall. He says Piggy Smalls has traveled far and wide.
4: For Piggy Smalls, he's actually said he's a tour mascot. He's traveled as far as the Northwest Territories and Yellowknife. He's been to Tumbler Ridge, B.C., Peterborough, Ontario. He's been everywhere.
2: Niepin says the Rotary Club has held Ribfest for 20 years, but is now passing it to the Firemen's Association. Taking a quick look at sports in NHL playoff action, Buffalo tied their series up at 2 games each after defeating Montreal 3-2 last night. In baseball, the Jays lost to Tampa Bay 7-6 in 10 innings. Showers ending near noon, then cloudy. There's a risk of a thunderstorm this morning, the high 17. For more details on these and other local stories, check out 105theriver.ca.
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3: Remember, nobody likes a snitch.
1: So Blake Lively hit another setback in her ongoing legal battle with Justin Baldoni after a judge denied her request to file additional arguments tied to legal fees and damages connected to Baldoni's dismissed $400 million countersuit. Two sides already settled the larger It Ends With Us lawsuit last week. But I guess the court fights, it's not over. It has not ended yet. By the way, if you haven't watched the movie, it's really good. It's really good. And now it has a whole different connotation with all the court. I watched it before all this was going on, but anyway, I liked it. Miley Cyrus will get a star on the Hollywood Walk of Fame next Friday. That's going to be a circus. I think a lot of people will show up dressed as Hannah Montana, and it'll be fun. And did you hear Dunkin' Donuts is coming back to Canada? Going to be opening hundreds of locations across the country late this year and early 2027. I didn't realize we had Dunkin' Donuts before. Maybe not where I grew up in Oshawa-Whitby area, because I don't remember. I don't remember. I remember Mr. Donut. Remember that? Whatever happened to those guys? The last Dunkin' Donuts in Canada closed in 2018. Although Country Fresh on Victoria is still one of the staples. You know, if you're visiting Niagara, you got to go. Everybody says go to Country Fresh on Victoria, not for the donuts, the wonton soup. It's good.
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0: traffic.
1: It's a collision and closure-free drive as you're making your way out the door. The QBW, both Toronto-bound and Fort Erie-bound, is looking good. And a really smooth run as well if you're heading out on the 406 from top to bottom. Where you will find slowdowns, it's on the eastbound side of the 403 through the link over now towards Highway 8. And on the Toronto-bound Burlington Skyway, especially on the downside, it is quite heavy there. Having a look at our in-town routes, they're all checking in collision-free. And currently at the border, about a 10-minute delay into and out of the U.S. at the Queenston-Lewiston Bridge, at the Rainbow and Peace Bridge. However, it's a smooth run. Looking for a little excitement? Raft the Ottawa River with Wilderness Tours. All the excitement you can handle from mild to wild, ages 5 and up, wildernesstours.com. With the latest traffic, I'm Samantha Diaz.
0: He drinks OV if you're buying. It's the official drink of men who call wine complicated. 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

0: 105.1, the River Niagara's best music, 6:49. Oopsie, 6:49, 12 degrees, high of 17, showers around, should taper off around 12 o'clock. Couple of things. You know, in radio, we're always told by the, we have consultants. I don't know, do you have consultants where you work? And they go, stick to one topic when you crack open the mic. Never go to two. One. I'm going to break the rules because I got two things I need to discuss. Do you ever do the peace sign in pictures? You know the peace sign, right? You do that. A lot of people do it, or they do the bunny ears behind somebody. Yeah, apparently now you're, the cameras are so good, and with artificial intelligence, they can steal your fingerprints. So we're being told to be careful. What exactly are they going to do with these fingerprints? Nobody's really said that yet. Are we being a little bit crazy about that? Probably. But who knows? I mean, in the future with AI and plant your fingerprints at a crime scene, somebody should tell Ringo.
1: Peace and love.
0: He likes to do the peace sign there. And second thing on the agenda, I've been to the grocery store a few times now. Zehrs, No Frills, Food Basics. I cannot find any Kellogg cereal that has a toy in it. And maybe it's just the kid in me, but I cannot find it. And I was a little disappointed. I didn't really want it until I realized I can't find it. I haven't been to Walmart yet. Maybe they're there. I checked the news story. It says U.S. and Canada Kellogg cereal, Frosted Flakes, Rice Krispies, Sugar Crisp, Apple Jacks will have the toy inside as of the end of April. So I'm asking you, have you seen the toy in a Kellogg cereal box? Maybe you've got one. Where can I find it? Please text me, 905-374-1051. Kind of important.
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657, oil still floating around $107 a barrel, so you know what that means, gas going up. And we got a long weekend coming up. Oh, my goodness, yeah. Gas going up a few cents today, so, yeah, what are you going to do? What are you going to do? I don't know. News and traffic coming up after Alex Sports. 105.1 The River.

0: traffic.
1: Good morning. It remains a pretty good run in terms of major problems. Just seeing volume east on the 403 from the link to Highway 6 and Toronto bound on the Burlington Skyway on the downside is quite heavy. The QEW itself problem free this morning. No issues from Stony Creek right through to St. Catharines. It's a pretty smooth run. On the 406, it looks like we're actually just dealing with some problems south of the QEW. Any updates there? Give us a call in studio. 1-833 now slow and at the border. A good run into and out of the U.S. now. 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With the latest traffic, I'm Samantha Diaz.
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2: Good morning, I'm Wendy Gray. A report from the Canadian Centre for Policy Alternatives shows most hospitals have increasing deficits. Niagara Health is no different, with a deficit of $20 million in 2024, when 2 years earlier it was less than $2.5 million. Report author Andrew Longhurst explains where the money has gone.
3: As you have greater demands on healthcare, as the population grows and ages, chronic disease prevalence increases, you are seeing the effects of that in terms of hospitals not having the resources.
2: In spite of the province insisting it has invested, Longhurst says Ontario ranks last in the country. The Neighborhood Watch program is being launched by the NRPS here in Niagara. The program is about neighbors watching out for one another. The police service will support neighborhood groups providing education to help them promote awareness and understanding where and how to report concerns. To register your group, go to niagarapolice.ca. Canadian officials now say 16 people in three provinces are among scores of people in isolation after being linked to a hantavirus outbreak on a South Atlantic cruise. Health officials in Ontario, Alberta, and British Columbia say the 16 are voluntarily doing so and none are reporting any symptoms. The number rose on Tuesday after Ontario's Ministry of Health asked seven more people to isolate, although all are considered low-risk contacts. Taking a quick look at sports in NHL playoff action, Buffalo tied their series up at 2 games each after defeating Montreal 3-2 last night. In baseball, the Jays lost to Tampa Bay 7-6 in 10 innings. Showers ending near noon, then cloudy. There's a risk of a thunderstorm this morning, the high 17. For more details on these and other local stories, check out 105theriver.ca.
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0: 105.1 The River, Niagara's best music, 7:09. Good morning, good morning. A little rainy this morning. I don't know. I can't see out the weather window. I'm going to have to check. But 80% chance of showers up until noon, and then things will taper off to about 40%. Well, somebody brought their, was at Costco, and somebody brought their little dog in, and I thought, oh, this is nuts. This dog is going to get run over by a shopping cart. Bad enough, you know. I've been hit a couple of times. People are sampling, and they don't pay attention. You know, they're going around. How can I change my look so I can get some more slices of pizza here? But yeah, little dogs running around Costco. I went, no. You know, leave your dog at home or put him in the cart. I mean, I love my dog, but I do not bring my dog inside a store unless I absolutely have to. And that store would be PetSmart. But other stores, no. And you see it's going to be nice this weekend, 19, 20, 21 over the long weekend, 23 on Monday. Patio season, patio bars opening up, and restaurant patios. Have you noticed they become the new dog parks? Like more and more people bring their dogs to the patios. When I was a kid, never, never. And I know it's allowed. I'm just not a fan. I mean, if you have a service dog, okay. But not all dogs are well behaved. And some people, you may have seen it, or the kids will do it. They let the dog lick the plate or the spoon. And you're going, for Pete's sakes, not outside at a restaurant. Don't be doing that. Dogs on restaurant patios. You good with eating next to dogs? Is it better than screaming kids? Probably. But I'm not sure. How do you feel about it? 905-374-1051.
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2: You used to call me on my... You used to. Yeah.

love you. No issues if you are Toronto-bound or Fort Erie-bound from St. Catharines through towards the Red Hill Valley Parkway. The parkway, however, slow going, approaching the QEW ramps. We have some construction now starting up on the Burlington Skyway. It looks like an emergency road repair affecting the right lane Toronto-bound. If you are heading towards the downside, keep that in mind. East 403 heavy from the link towards Highway 8 and over towards Highway 6. In-town routes currently problem-free. We did have some issues on the 406 just south of the QEW. It looks like that is in the midst of clearing, but still causing a bit of a delay. 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With the latest traffic, I'm Samantha Diaz.

0: Play it on me, Frank Walker, Josh Ross, Norma Jean Martinez. A whack of people doing that one. 7:21, 13 degrees, a little sunshine there. High of 17, showers should taper off from 80% to 40% around 12 o'clock. Here we go, time for the really, really fun facts with our new upbeat theme song. Fun facts! Fun facts! Well, we learned a little something. Sound smarter around the office or the schoolyard. Did you know the average person says they were 16 when they drank their first cup of coffee? I didn't start till I was 22. Wasn't my cup of tea. The average couple waits 6 months before passing gas in front of one another. 6 months! Holy cow. You know it's love when you introduce the Dutch oven. And the longest mullet. The longest mullet ever recorded, 5 feet, 8 inches long. Like, that's average height of a regular guy. Longest mullet, 5 feet, 8 inches long. And it did come with a complimentary denim jacket. 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

Coming up on What's Trending, guess who's coming back to host the Oscars? Did I give it away already? I feel like I did. News and traffic coming up after Katy Perry. 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

0: traffic.
1: Having a look at our traffic cam, you will encounter heavy slowdowns on the Burlington Skyway. We do have some construction, Toronto bound. Keep that in mind, and on the downside, it's quite slow. The QEW now filling in Toronto bound as well as you approach Fruitland Road. If you're out of the 406, it looks like earlier problems south of the QEW have cleared. 58 top to bottom looking good, and no issues at the border into and out of the U.S. Are you a unionized construction worker, a member of the Ontario Building Trades? 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With the latest traffic, I'm Samantha Diaz.
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2: Good morning, I'm Wendy Gray. Another damning report about the finances and overall condition of Ontario's hospital system. The Canadian Centre for Policy Alternatives issued the report showing deficits are growing, including at Niagara Health, and government is not investing enough. Report author Andrew Longhurst says wait times are getting worse at Niagara Health.
3: For Niagara Health System, we've seen a 40% increase in hospital admission wait times over the last 5 years. So this is patients waiting in the emergency department for an inpatient bed. They are now waiting upwards of 70 hours.
2: Longhurst says Niagara Health's deficit in 2024 was over $20 million. It was $2.47 million in 2022. Seven more people in Ontario have been asked to isolate in connection with a deadly hantavirus outbreak linked to a South Atlantic cruise ship from Argentina. That brings the number of people currently isolating in Canada to 16. Ribfest is coming to Fireman's Park in Niagara Falls this weekend. Organizer Dennis Niepin tells us to whip up excitement. Ribfest mascot Piggy Smalls is towering over City Hall. He says Piggy Smalls has traveled far and wide.
4: For Piggy Smalls, he's actually said he's a tour mascot. He's traveled as far as the Northwest Territories and Yellowknife. He's been to Tumbler Ridge, BC, Peterborough, Ontario. He's been everywhere.
2: Niepin says the Rotary Club has held Ribfest for 20 years, but is now passing it to the Firemen's Association. Taking a quick look at sports and NHL playoff action, Buffalo tied their series up at 2 games each after defeating Montreal 3-2 last night. In baseball, the Jays lost to Tampa Bay 7-6 in 10 innings. Showers ending near noon, then cloudy. There's a risk of a thunderstorm this morning, the high 17. For more details on these and other local stories, check out 105theriver.ca.
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0: Tia Wood, sky high 739, looking at the sky, 13 degrees, a little bit of sunshine, a little bit of cloud there, and 17 for the high, 17 for the high.
1: These are your entertainment headlines.
2: Am I the only one who realizes that this story isn't news?
0: Yeah, but it's cute. The NHL bringing back the Stanley Pup. The Stanley Pup, yes, the special will feature 32 adoptable rescue dogs representing all NHL teams in a 90-minute special showcasing their puppy puck handling on a mini rink. SNL star Kenan Thompson, he'll be a celebrity coach. It'll air June 8th on Sportsnet and HBO Max. Disney Plus is going to stream the Banana Bowl this October. It's all part of the collaboration with the Savannah Bananas. Most entertaining baseball you'll ever see. They make the games, I mean, 2 hours. There's like a time limit on the games. They sell out in the U.S. now, wherever they play. It's huge. It's huge. Thousands of people go and watch. You know, it's great. The rules, if the fans catch a ball, they're out. They're out. I mean, I love the rules. It's so much fun. You want a double tourism in Niagara? Add a banana ball team and it'll go nuts. And Conan O'Brien will host the Oscars for a third consecutive year in 2027.
3: I am Conan O'Brien, and I'm honored to be the last human host of the Academy Award. Next year, it's going to be a Waymo in a tux, so check that out.
0: Guess that prediction turned out incorrect. The 99th Academy Awards will air March 14th on ABC.
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0: traffic.
1: A collision-free drive continues along the Burlington Skyway. No longer seeing any construction there either, but you will find Toronto-bound slowdowns anywhere from the start to the downside. If you're on the QEW, we're seeing some very heavy volume on the approach to 50 Road. Any updates there, give us a call in studio. East 403 solid from the link to Highway 6. Over to the 406 top to bottom, it's moving at the limit, and 58 just busy through Lundy's Lane. In town, routes collision-free currently. 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With the latest traffic, I'm Samantha Diaz.
0: 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As exciting as the falls. 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

0: La-di-da, Lennon Stella, 750, 105.1, The River, 13 degrees, a little damp. Stopped raining downtown Niagara Falls. Is it raining where you are? It's supposed to be 80% till noon. FIFA World Cup, June 12th. June 12th, just under a month away, and then everybody's going to go crazy over soccer, or football, as they call it, over in Europe. And a lot of people coming from overseas, cheering on their team. They'll be coming to Toronto. And that means a lot of people are going to, well, let's go see the Falls while we're here. So we can expect a large influx of visitors, all things being equal. And you know what the restaurants in some U.S. cities that are hosting FIFA World Cup games are doing? They are already planning automatic 20% tips for the international visitors. Because in many parts of Europe, tipping is not mandatory. If you've been, you know, 5 to 10% is considered very generous. Many people just round up the bill, you know, 19.25, they give you 20 euros. And I do understand, and you may understand, that servers could be upset if people don't tip well, but an automatic 20%? It's like a mandatory cover charge just to eat at a restaurant. I think what they can do, don't do that. This is my opinion. I don't think you should, also with the tourist tax and then a 20%, I don't think we should go down that route, right? You don't want a bad Yelp review. Do like the Americans do on the tour buses, and you may have seen them, where you just put up a big sign right at the front, prices do not include gratuity. And that's as far as you should go on that. You agree? 905-374-1051.
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There's Olivia Dean, It's So Easy, 7:55. And that song currently number one on the Rick D's Weekly Top 40. We do the Rick D's Countdown Saturday afternoons, 2 o'clock, right here on the river. Coming up at 8:20, your chance to win $100 in Lotto 649 tickets. 8:20-ish. Sometimes a little early, sometimes a little late. 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

0: traffic.
1: Collision and closure free currently as you're heading out the door, not spotting any problems on the 406. We did have that issue southbound at 3rd again. That's been cleared out of the way. QBW itself also problem free, but you guessed it. Still busy if you are Toronto bound through 50 Road and then again through Fruitland Road. The Burlington Skyway also remains a slow spot this morning. You'll find a backup stop and go really anywhere from the start right over towards the downside. And East 403, a heavy go as well. It's pretty heavily traveled anywhere from the link towards approaching Highway 6. 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With the latest traffic, I'm Samantha Diaz.
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2: Good morning, I'm Wendy Gray. A report from the Canadian Centre for Policy Alternatives shows most hospitals have increasing deficits. Niagara Health is no different, with a deficit of $20 million in 2024, when 2 years earlier it was less than $2.5 million. Report author Andrew Longhurst explains where the money has gone.
3: As you have greater demands on healthcare, as the population grows and ages, chronic disease prevalence increases, you are seeing the effects of that in terms of hospitals not having the resources.
2: In spite of the province insisting it has invested, Longhurst says Ontario ranks last in the country. The Neighborhood Watch program is being launched by the NRPS here in Niagara. The program is about neighbors watching out for one another. The police service will support neighborhood groups providing education to help them promote awareness and understanding where and how to report concerns. To register your group, go to niagarapolice.ca. Canadian officials now say 16 people in three provinces are among scores of people in isolation after being linked to a hantavirus outbreak on a South Atlantic cruise. Health officials in Ontario, Alberta, and British Columbia say the 16 are voluntarily doing so and none are reporting any symptoms. The number rose on Tuesday after Ontario's Ministry of Health asked 7 more people to isolate, although all are considered low-risk contacts. Taking a quick look at sports and NHL playoff action, Buffalo tied their series up at 2 games each after defeating Montreal 3-2 last night. In baseball, the Jays lost to Tampa Bay 7-6 in 10 innings. Showers ending near noon, then cloudy. There's a risk of a thunderstorm this morning, the high 17. For more details on these and other local stories, check out 105theriver.ca.
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0: 1051 The River, it's 809, 14 degrees, very nice. Slight chance of showers, a little damp as we get to a high of 17. It is Wednesday, Tulip Day today. A lot of people like the tulips, favorite flowers, virtually fragrance-free. Maybe that's why people like them so much. Welland giving away the tulip bulbs Friday morning starting at 8 a.m. They do this every year. Sports Complex on Quaker Road there. It's apple pie day today. Apple pie. Very American. Very good, though. Also very hot. Burn the roof of your mouth. You get them at Mickey D's. When's the last time you did that? You know, the outside, you go, oh, it's cooled off. But the apple filling is always like boiling. You bite into it. It's like, holy cow. And your mother's, I told you to wait. You should have waited. Get an apple pie in a box at No Frills for $1.25. Oh, man, they're so good. Hooked on those. Top Gun Day today.
1: You two characters are going to Top Gun.
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0: Yeah, it's back at Top Gun, back in theaters, 40th anniversary, so you can go see it on the big screen. 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And by the way, coming up, your chance, $100 in 649 tickets in about 10 minutes. 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

0: traffic.
1: Collision and closure free, no major problems on the go as you're heading out along the QEW. However, you will encounter slowdowns. Toronto bound through 50 Road over to Fruitland Road. The Burlington Skyway busy from the start to the downside. Toronto bound as well. Fort Erie bound though clear. East 403 stop and go from the link to Highway 6 South and expect some delays on the Red Hill Valley Parkway coming off the link as well and closer to the QEW ramps. If you're making your way out on the 406, it looks like we now have new problems. If you're heading northbound, a collision there really tying things up and you're going to find it slow going anywhere from approaching the Westchester area. It is bumper to bumper. If you're southbound, that's looking good though. 58 busy in both directions through Thorold Stone Road. You'll find some in-town delays, of course, but no current collisions. 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With the latest traffic, I'm Samantha Diaz.
0: You'll often find Mike Allen at the Fort Erie Racetrack. Mostly donating to horses that are smarter than he is. Mike Allen, 5:30 tonight on 105.1 The River.

0: 1051 The River. There's Riv and Contemporary Love. 821-1051. Did I say that already? I think I did. Lotto 649. $44 million. Gold ball jackpot. And we have $100 in 649 tickets to give away. As long as you haven't won in the past 31 days, lawyers will check and can answer a skill testing question from Rocco, our producer, which they're never really that hard. Sealed envelope. See what we got here. Top Gun is back in theaters. What actor is known as hotshot fighter pilot Maverick? What's his real name? It's a real tough one there, Rocco. Caller 10. First guess, 905-374-1051. Good luck.
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0: Hi, who's this?
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0: Hey, Carrie, where are you calling from this morning?
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0: Calling from Fort Erie, would you like to say happy Wednesday to anybody this morning on the radio?
1: Happy Wednesday to my beautiful children and my wonderful husband.
0: You are caller number 10. I know, and I don't know, the skill testing question. Hope it doesn't trip you up, but Top Gun back in theaters, what actor is known as Hotshot Fighter Pilot's Maverick?
1: That would be Tom Cruise.
0: That would be Tom Cruise. You got it right, and you got yourself $100 in Lotto 649 tickets.
1: Amazing. Thank you so much.
0: You are very welcome. Next chance to play coming up Friday morning. We got $100 in Lotto Max tickets to give away right here on 105.1 The River.

0: traffic.
1: Ongoing problems on the 406. It's causing a bumper-to-bumper slowdown. If you're making your way northbound at Martindale, the right lane there is blocked off, and it's a very slow go on the approach. Aside from this major problem, we don't have any other collisions. The QEW is busy, though, at Toronto-bound through Fruitland Road, and the Burlington Skyway slow-going from the start to the downside. East 403 remains busy from the link towards Highway 6. 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With the latest traffic, I'm Samantha Diaz.
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2: Good morning, I'm Wendy Gray. Another damning report about the finances and overall condition of Ontario's hospital system. The Canadian Centre for Policy Alternatives issued the report showing deficits are growing, including at Niagara Health, and government is not investing enough. Report author Andrew Longhurst says wait times are getting worse at Niagara Health.
3: For Niagara Health System, we've seen a 40% increase in hospital admission wait times over the last 5 years. So this is patients waiting in the emergency department for an inpatient bed. They're now waiting upwards of 70 hours.
2: Longhurst says Niagara Health's deficit in 2024 was over $20 million. It was $2.47 million in 2022. Seven more people in Ontario have been asked to isolate in connection with a deadly hantavirus outbreak linked to a South Atlantic cruise ship from Argentina. That brings the number of people currently isolating in Canada to 16. If you drive by Niagara Falls City Hall over the next few days, you'll notice a really big pig, a 30-foot inflatable named Piggy Smalls. RIFFest organizer Dennis Nepin says the pig is the mascot and will be moved to Fireman's Park in time for the event beginning on the 24th. He says Mayor Jim Diodati and Council support the event.
4: We had met with the mayor, and he's, you know, full proactive community events for the community, like everything for the community, right? And he wants to see events like this stay free, stay accessible. And that's what they're talking about today, is making sure that RIPFest stays part of this community, stays a staple event. You know, the kickoff to summer, May long, well, it won't be May long, but May 24th weekend.
2: 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Taking a quick look at sports in NHL playoff action, Buffalo tied their series up at 2 games each after defeating Montreal 3-2 last night. In baseball, the Jays lost to Tampa Bay 7-6 in 10 innings. Showers ending near noon, then cloudy. There's a risk of a thunderstorm this morning, the high 17. For more details on these and other local stories, check out 105theriver.ca.

0: 1051 The River, Miles Smith. That's called stargazing. It's 8:39. A little sun, a little cloud, and the chance of showers goes from 80% to 40% around noon.
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0: So Conan O'Brien going to host the Oscars for a third consecutive year next year.
3: I am Conan O'Brien, and I'm honored to be the last human host of the Academy Award. Next year, it's going to be a Waymo and a Tux. So check that out.
0: Well, that didn't pan out. He is back. The 99th Academy Awards will air on March 14th on ABC. Miley Cyrus getting a star on the Hollywood Walk of Fame next Friday. That should be a circus. She's always entertaining. And Dunkin' Donuts is coming back to Canada. Come on. Opening hundreds of locations across the country late this year and in early 2027. Chances are pretty good. I mean, there's always room for another donut store, isn't there? It's the thing when Americans come. It's like, you've got donut stores every other block. And if it's not a donut store, it's a cannabis store. But the last Dunkin' Donuts in Canada closed back in 2018. Wow. You know what's good, though? If you like donuts, Country Fresh on Victoria. If you're visiting Niagara Falls, doesn't matter where you're from. You could be just from, you know, Sarnia. Head over to Country Fresh on Victoria. Cash only. Donuts are good. But for some reason, it's the wonton soup everybody goes for to a donut store. It's what happens. It's what we do.
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0: traffic.
1: Good morning. Problems continue on the 406 northbound at Martindale, affecting the right lane. It is a bumper to bumper on the approach. If you're heading into St. Catharines, keep that in mind. Your best bet's to avoid the area altogether. As you're heading out on the QEW from the Falls right down to Fort Erie, it looks good. And in the opposite direction over towards Grimsby, it's trouble free. Just slows near Fruitland Road. The Burlington Skyway solid, Toronto bound, and East 403 remains stop and go from the link to Highway 6. 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With the latest traffic, I'm Samantha Diaz.
0: His voice causes women to fall in love with earplugs. 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

0: Again. Sam Drysdale, cold water. It is 10 to 9. I'm Mike Allen, and a good day to be a Sabres fan.
1: Sabres crowding the front of that. They work it to the front. Benson scores! Zach Benson! A power play goal! And a 3-2 Buffalo lead!
0: And there we go. And that is the hockey gods working in Buffalo's favor, because I think the hockey gods came into play yesterday. If you saw any of the highlights, you'll see that the Sabres were up 2-0, and then it was 1-0. It's like, what happened? A goal got taken back, and I think the call was a bit questionable. Me being impartial that I am, and I went, I don't know. I think that was a goal. Anyway, they reviewed it for like 10 minutes. It took forever, and it got called back, and then Montreal tied it. They went ahead. That's when I was going to bed. I went, oh, this is not looking good. But then, was it Tage Thompson who took a shot from like center ice into the corner? And then, bonk, it sort of bounced weird over to the net off the back of the Habs goalie and in. I went, that is the hockey god saying that goal should never have been disallowed, evening up the score. Sabres go on to win. And now, game 5 tomorrow night in Buffalo. And tickets not too crazy. You know, I saw $300. For a playoff game, game 5, pretty reasonable. You want to be behind the glass, that's going to cost you about $3,000, which is about right. But either way, very, very exciting. Carly Kincaid coming in after 9 o'clock, 105.1 The River.
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Kincaid, Black Bear, my ex's best friend, 105.1 The River. Good morning, I'm Carly Kincaid. Hope your day is off to a good start. Thank you for being here with us. Sun and cloud and 17 today. Maybe some showers tomorrow and then Friday, a high of around 19.

She's got the songs you love because therapy is expensive. Middays with Carly Kincaid on 105.1 The River.

0: NAS. 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

0: 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We just want to say, come on, warmer weather. 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
1: Is it a relapse if it's just a drink? A

0: 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I'm Carly Kincaid. Travis Kelce and Taylor Swift getting married at some point soon, but they were spotted at the wedding of one of his teammates, and she was even seen in line waiting for food. It must have been a buffet. Could you even imagine standing behind her or in front of her in line at a buffet? But I'd have to think that because their wedding is coming up fairly soon, she's probably taking it all in. We're going to do this. We're not going to do that. You know, a little bit of comparison, I suppose. Taylor Swift is up next.
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1051, The River, Lady Gaga, Doechii Runway. 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
1: Wish I could call you last night. 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

Mike Allen gives away $100 in Lotto 649 tickets on Wednesdays and $100 in Lotto Max tickets on Friday mornings. So be listening to Mike and you could be our next big winner. I'm Carly Kincaid. Thank you for being here. Well, there's a new trend called Boomer Bad News Drop. Have you heard about this? You may have experienced it. We'll talk about what it is coming up. Now it's Simple Plan, Summer Paradise, 105.1, The River.

From Welland Canal to Niagara River. Where you got me all in my head. From Lake Ontario to Lake Erie. I don't know what I'm crying for. This is Niagara's best music. 105.1 The River.

0: Like a Love Song, 105.1 The River. Well, have you heard the term boomer bad news drop? It's trending online, and I know that I have experienced this. So it's when your parents or older relatives casually send alarming news with absolutely zero context. Like you get a text that just says, he's gone. Where did he go? Like also randomly admitting that they had surgery and didn't want to bother anyone. Therapists are saying that a lot of boomers were raised to treat emotions like facts instead of conversations. So instead of easing into difficult news, they kind of just drop it mid-sentence. Boomer bad news drops.
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1051 The River. Big congratulations to Jessica Dodman of Niagara Falls, our Mother's Day contest winner. 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And again, congratulations to Jessica Dodman of Niagara Falls. 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
1: 105.1 The River, Shakira, Wyclef. I'm Carly Kincaid. Now, I have been married a very long time, and not once before we got married did we even discuss a prenuptial agreement. Honestly, I don't know anyone who has one, and maybe they have them and I just don't know. But there's a divorce lawyer who is suggesting that couples discuss prenups as early as the third date, not to finalize agreements, but to assess how potential partners think about money and risk and commitment and things like that. Now, 21% of people now do sign prenuptial agreements versus 3% in 2010. So I guess the numbers are going up, and maybe I do know someone who's got a prenup. They just didn't share that with me.
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0: Lady Gaga, love her. It's Disease 105.1 The River. The Thorold Community Activities Group and Carousel Players, one of Canada's oldest and most respected professional theater companies for young audiences, are teaming up to bring Birdsong to Thorold. 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Sounds like it's going to be fun and maybe a little bit educational. 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Alex Warren is up next.
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check us out online anytime at 105theriver.ca. There's lots of stuff going on in the community. It's all listed there. You can add to that list as well. If you want to win things, if you want to know the weather, if you want to know what we played three songs ago, 105theriver.ca. I'm Carly Kincaid, and I'm kind of dragging today. I'm not going to lie. My son had a ball hockey game last night, and it was a late game. It was like 8:30. Now, on a good day, I find ball hockey very hard to watch. He does other sports and they're fine. There's something about ball hockey. I have a very hard time keeping my eyes open. And that's carried on until today.

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3: Good afternoon. I'm Jeff Waterfield. A neighborhood watch program has been started by Niagara Regional Police. Deputy Chief Mario Lagateria stresses a few important points, such as this program does not replace police.
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3: You can learn more about this program at the NRP website. It appears the finances of most healthcare systems in Ontario, including Niagara Health, not getting any better. That's according to a report from the Canadian Centre for Policy Alternatives, which includes Niagara Health's deficit at $20 million in 2024. In 2022, it was $2.47 million. Niagara Falls getting ready for Rib Fest, and its mascot, Piggy Smalls, eagerly awaiting in front of City Hall. Rib Fest organizer Dennis Nepen says City Council went over final plans yesterday.
5: We had met with the mayor, and he's, you know, full proactive community events for the community, like everything for the community, right? And he wants to see events like this stay free, stay accessible. And that's what they're talking about today, is making sure that Rib Fest stays part of this community, stays a staple event. You know, the kickoff to summer, May long, well, it won't be May long, but May 24th weekend.
3: He says you can find more information about RibFest online on Facebook. We will soon know if and when the cruise ship that had the hantavirus outbreak returns to its normal schedule. Oceanwide Expeditions had previously indicated the ship would keep its schedule for the coming months. You can go to the news poll question on our website about this story. Sports: Craig Berube fired as Maple Leaf head coach. No word yet on his replacement. Blue Jays take one more shot at the Rays tonight in Toronto. And the weather for the afternoon: good chance of showers. Windy up to 17. Tonight, possible showers down to 5. Tomorrow, rain up to 12. For more details on these stories, check out 105theriver.ca.
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My name is Carly Kincaid. You know, we talk a lot about words, and there's a word that we all use every single day, but you probably think it originates from a different word than it actually does. We're going to talk about it coming up now. It's Sean Hook, 105.1 The River.

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1: Olivia Rodrigo, 105.1 The River. We talk a lot about words that are new or new to us. We learn what they mean. We may or may not even use them once we do know what they mean. But how about the term fridge? We all have fridges in our kitchens, right? What word does fridge come from? I know you're going, it comes from refrigerator, of course, but apparently it does not. Fridge is short for Frigidaire, the company that produced the first self-contained refrigerators in 1919. So people just called their refrigerators Frigidaire or fridges, kind of like tissues are called Kleenex.
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0: Alanis Morissette. You ought to know, 105.1 The River. Tis that time of year. Niagara Falls Horticultural Society is doing their Roots to Blooms Community Garden event with an annual spring plant and bake sale. Saturday the 30th from 9 until 1 o'clock at St. John's Anglican Church, there are perennials and shrubs. Homemade baked goods, there's an area for kids to plant and activities for kids. Tool sharpening, how is that? I never even considered, but I suppose I really need to do more gardening and learn some things. But you can find out all about this at 105theriver.ca. And also keep in mind that it's cash only, so stop at the bank machine before you get there.
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4: 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This is exciting.
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Cameron Whitcomb, it's Quitter. 105.1, the River Niagara's best music. Hope you're having a good day. We are more than halfway through the workday at this point. But every weekday afternoon from 2 until 4, we go commercial and talk free so you can really wrap up your workday and make your way home. So we are counting down to that. We're just over an hour away. It's Olivia Dean, So Easy. 105.1, the River.

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My name is Carly Kincaid. It's been a little bit since I was in high school. I want you to think back to when you were in high school, okay? Are you cooler now or were you cooler then? We're going to talk about it coming up.

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0: Mary, Hot and Cold, 105.1 The River. I'm Carly Kincaid. I've been out of high school for a few years, but I can definitely say I am cooler now than I was then. I mean, if I knew then some of the things that I know now, it might have been different. But a new poll says that 56% of people think that they are cooler now compared to 43% who said they were cooler in high school. Overall, 16% of people say that they are very cool, and 12% say they are not cool at all. So I guess the majority of the people find themselves somewhere in the middle. I am definitely cool.
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0: 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Every Saturday starting at 2, Rick Dees counts down the 40 biggest songs of the week. Make sure you're here for it. Well, if you're a fan of the Fast and Furious, NBC Universal has announced that they are developing a series based on the Fast and Furious universe for Peacock. Vin Diesel made the announcement. Now, he actually said there are 4 shows in the works, but NBC would say only 1 is in development. So it looks like we've got a lot of Fast and Furious stuff in our future.
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Harry Styles, American Girls, 105.1 The River. I'm Carly Kincaid. That's it. That's all for me. I'm out. Thank you for being here. We'll do it all over again tomorrow. I look forward to that. The River's Office Party home stretch is next. Couple hours commercial and talk free to get you there. Glass Animals, Taylor Swift, and Serena Ryder, What I Wouldn't Do. 105.1 The River.

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0: traffic. Seeing congestion on the QEW Niagara bound around the Centennial Parkway before that finally opens up on the way through to the falls. We're also dealing with construction-related delays on the QEW Toronto bound at Highway 420. As for the 406 southbound, no ongoing issues on the way into Welland. All bridges along the Welland Canal currently available to traffic, and we're not dealing with any delays on the way into the United States or on the way back into Canada. 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And that's the latest traffic. I'm Dan Tashro.
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2: Good afternoon. I'm Jeff Waterfield. We begin out west in Alberta, where several people have been sent to hospital after a bus rollover northwest of Edmonton. 17 people are on it, some treated at the scene for minor injuries. Investigators have not yet determined the cause of the crash. Back to Niagara, where a man has been sent to hospital with what police are calling non-life-threatening injuries after being hit by a school bus. They say it happened yesterday afternoon at around 2:30 in Pelham. Another effort by the city of Thorold to reach the homeless using an advisory committee with people who have lived homeless. Councillor Carmen DeRosa's idea passed easily last night. Local advocate Stephen Seuss told council this problem is everywhere and people are frustrated.
3: I don't want this committee to be tokenism. I want this committee to be meaningful. When the municipality appoints a representative, I want that representative to have been through addiction, have been through homelessness, have been through mental health challenges.
2: He also wants the committee to review policies before they fail. Niagara Falls City Councillor Tony Baldinelli asking city staff to look into a mini hot box heater and asphalt plant, since hot asphalt is much better to fix potholes. He adds they've been forced to use cold patch, which is very temporary.
4: The biggest challenge to using asphalt is keeping it hot. If we do that and we were able to go all year round and fix roads, that would extend life at least 2 or 3 years on that pothole.
2: He says the cost of a box heater is less than $100,000, even $75,000. A look at sports. Craig Berube fired as Maple Leaf head coach. No word yet on his replacement. Blue Jays and Rays play one more time tonight in Toronto in this series. The weather tonight, some rain possible down to 5. Tomorrow, scattered showers up to 12. Sun for Friday up to 13. In fact, right through till Sunday. For more details on these stories, check out 105theriver.ca.
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Well, I hope you are having a fantastic afternoon, especially now that we are over halfway through the work week and headed towards the Victoria Day long weekend, our first long weekend of summer. Just after 4 o'clock, Brad Nash joining you for the next few hours. In this hour, we'll hear from Lady Gaga, Imagine Dragons, also some Adele. And right now it's Pink and Niagara's best music, 105.1 The River.

0: traffic. The QEW Niagara bouncing stop and go volume along the Burlington Skyway Bridge to about Fruitland Road. And if you are headed Toronto bound on the QEW, dealing with ongoing road work just after Highway 420. The 406 southbound on the way into Welland, no ongoing issues there. The Highway 20 bridge along the Welland Canal, currently the only bridge unavailable to traffic. 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And that's the latest traffic. I'm Dan Tashiro.
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0: Niagara's best music, 105.1 The River. It's Brett Ness, and I know it's a Wednesday, but did you find time to have a little fun today? Got to find time to have fun every day, especially after reading this survey. According to this latest survey I stumbled across, 48% of us say our lives need more fun. Nearly 50% aren't having enough fun. 12% in the same survey say they can't remember the last time they had any fun. And people say that they need more time to have fun. They need a couple hour extra a day to have more fun. So, of course, there's no way of adding two more hours to the day. It just doesn't work that way. But I'll bet there's ways you can change your schedule, change your times, and add some fun. First thing is, well, get away from the screens. Stop scrolling, social media, unless you truly find that fun. But if not, then you'd probably be surprised how much time you'd find to have more fun in every day. And when asked, what would they do with that extra time to have more fun? 69% said they would see family and friends. 59% said they would dine out. 50% said they'd enjoy more outdoor activities. And 49% said they would take up more personal hobbies. Find the time to have fun. It's very important. And that's unfortunate to hear that nearly 50% say they aren't having enough fun. Lady Gaga's on the way. Imagine Dragons and some Adele right after this.
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0: traffic.
1: It looks like the road work on the QEW Toronto bound at the 420 has wrapped up for the day. Still dealing with some stop and go volume if you are headed Niagara bound on the QEW from about the Burlington Skyway Bridge through to Fruitland Road, and the 406 southbound is moving well. Along the Welland Canal, the Lakeshore Road and Glendale Avenue bridges are both unavailable to traffic. Looking for a little excitement? Raft the Ottawa River with the Wilderness Tours. All the excitement you can handle from mild to wild, ages 5 and up. WildernessTours.com, and that's the latest traffic. I'm Dan Tashiro.
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0: Niagara's best music, 105.1 The River. It's Brett Ness, and it's not too late to sign the petition to make April 19th official Butter Tart Day across Canada. Oh, can you think of a more delicious day and a better petition to sign? I think not. April 19th is the day they want to make National Butter Tart Day. You have until June the 25th to sign the petition. Have your voice heard. 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And don't forget about what is considered the greatest butter tart festival going, coming up on June the 13th in Midland. Hanging for Bruno Mars and Elton John and Dua Lipa right after this.
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0: traffic.
1: The QEW Niagara bound is slow going along the Burlington Skyway Bridge to about Fruitland Road. You'll also run into some slowdowns on the QEW Niagara bound just after the 406. Speaking of the 406, headed southbound on the way into Welland, no ongoing issues there. The Lakeshore Road Bridge continues to be unavailable to traffic, and there's no major issues on the way into the United States or on the way back into Canada. Fiji Airways flight deals fly from Toronto to Fiji via Vancouver from just $1,739 return. 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And that's the latest traffic. I'm Dan Tashiro.
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All right, let's get all the rain out of the system now. We do have some clear skies this evening, but clouding over tonight with a low of 6 degrees. Showers by tomorrow morning, lasting on and off through most of the day, and a high of only 11 on Thursday. We clear up, and we get sunny and 16 on Friday, and it looks like, for the most part, we should have a fair amount of sunshine for our upcoming Victoria Day long weekend. It's Brett Ness making our way to 5 o'clock with River News and a check of traffic for you at 5. Ed Sheeran, Katy Perry, Taylor Swift all ahead. It's Niagara's best music. 105.1 The River.

0: traffic.
1: I am seeing an ongoing crash if you are headed Niagara bound on the QEW just beyond the 406. Other than that, the QEW Niagara bound dealing with its usual stop and go volume along the Burlington Skyway Bridge to about Fruitland Road. Along the Welland Canal right now, the Carlton Street Bridge currently unavailable to traffic, and there's no ongoing issues on the way into the United States or on the way back into Canada. 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
3: Good afternoon, I'm Jeff Waterfield. A man is recovering in hospital after being hit by a school bus in Pelham. Police say it happened yesterday afternoon at around 2:30 when the bus was heading north on Hay Street, then turned west onto Highway 20 when the collision happened. City of Thorold will ask the Niagara region to include people who have been homeless as part of an advisory committee in an effort to deal with the problem. Local advocate Cheryl Rowe told council that lived experience beats anyone with only academic background.
4: Policies that look good on paper can have negative side effects. People with lived experience can anticipate how policies will actually play out in their lives and prevent these failures.
3: Advocates stress they don't want theatrical policy, but practical solutions that actually work. City of Niagara Falls to explore a way to keep asphalt hot so that pothole repairs last longer and the life of roads. Councillor Tony Baldinelli has asked city staff to look at hot boxes.
5: So therefore, the motion is that staff research and procure its own hot box heater, mini asphalt plant, and portable hot boxes for a year-round pothole repair and road maintenance in the city of Niagara Falls, and that they report back to the council by the scheduled July meeting.
3: He adds old asphalt can be reused and the box would cost less than $100,000. The Quebec government has introduced a bill that would allow people to obtain the domestic violence history of their partners. Several other provinces have similar legislation, including Saskatchewan and Manitoba. The Niagara region declared intimate partner violence an epidemic in 2022. Sports, the Maple Leafs looking for a new head coach after firing Craig Berube. Blue Jays try for a win in their series with the Rays tonight in Toronto. The weather tonight, rain possible down to 5. Tomorrow, scattered showers up to 12. Friday, though, we're back in the sun lasting into Sunday. Friday's high of 13. For more details on these stories, check out 105theriver.ca.
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You know, sometimes I think this world is getting a little crazier every day. It's like living in a science fiction movie. And, of course, spearheading a lot of that is AI. I'll tell you what the latest thing is you need to be aware of when it comes to AI and your fingerprints. So hang in for details on that. Music on the way from Ed Sheeran, Katy Perry to get to as well. Here's Taylor Swift, Niagara's best music, 105.1 The River.

0: traffic. The QEW Niagara bound backed up along the Burlington Skyway Bridge to about Fruitland Road. We're not seeing any issues on Highway 20 in either direction. As for the 420 on the way through to the QEW, that is wide open. The Queenston Street Bridge continues to be unavailable to traffic, and there's a 15-minute delay on the way into the United States at the Lewiston-Queenston Bridge. 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And that's the latest traffic. I'm Dan Tashiro.
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0: 105.1 The River. It's Brett Ness. And the next time you're in a picture and you feel like you want to give, you know, the peace sign or the victory sign, which is the, you know, the V fingers or the bunny ears behind someone's head because you're being goofy and playful, remember, the next time you expose your fingertips to a photo, well, identity thieves are now able to zoom in using AI and steal your fingerprints, because we all have unique fingerprints, right? And this is the latest thing that AI tools are being used for. And a lot of people are saying you got to start blurring out your fingertips, because they're saying more and more people will start to use fingertips for identification, right? Whether it's your banking, whether it's your home security, whether it's your phone, security at work. This is going to become more and more of a thing the more we integrate AI. So identity thieves are stealing the fingerprints now, even if there's not a lot of use for them immediately. But who knows? In the next year or two, there could be more of a use. So they're saying to blur things out. Now, what do we do about facial recognition or eye recognition? That's supposed to be coming along, too. And, of course, you're smiling for the camera. And next thing I know, they can steal that as well. So maybe all pictures from now on will be fingertips and faces blurred out. And then what's the point, really? You know, AI just, again, ruining things. Ed Sheeran and Katy Perry right after this.
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0: traffic.
1: The QEW Niagara bound backed up along the Burlington Skyway Bridge to about Fruitland Road. We're not seeing any issues on Highway 20 in either direction. As for the 420 on the way through to the QEW, that is wide open. The Queenston Street Bridge continues to be unavailable to traffic, and there's a 15-minute delay on the way into the United States at the Lewiston-Queenston Bridge. 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And that's the latest traffic. I'm Dan Tashiro.
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0: 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It's Brett Ness, and we've reached that time in the afternoon once again where it is time for some celebrity buzz. And Woody Harrelson and Matthew McConaughey are doing a show on Apple TV together called Brothers. And yes, they're acknowledging the rumor that they could be half brothers in real life. Woody says it's coming out this fall, and he compares it to Curb Your Enthusiasm. He says we play ourselves, but everything is fictionalized. So look forward. Apparently the first eight episodes are already completed, and that's going to be Brothers on Apple TV, starring Woody Harrelson and Matthew McConaughey. Also, earlier today, Shania Twain released a brand new song called Dirty Rosie, expected to be on a yet unnamed upcoming album. But in the meantime, the single is out, Dirty Rosie, and Shania Twain will be performing at the American Country Music Awards, which is going down this coming Sunday, and she will be performing that song, Dirty Rosie, live during the ceremonies. That is your afternoon celebrity buzz. Get ready for the weekend. Tate McRae, something from Harry Styles and Benson Boone right after this.
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0: traffic. The QEW Niagara bound is backed up along the Burlington Skyway Bridge to about Fruitland Road before that finally opens up on the way through to the Falls and Thurlstone Road, moving well in both directions between the 406 and the QEW, and we're not seeing any delays on Highway 20. The Queenston Tree Bridge along the Welland Canal currently unavailable to traffic, and there's a 20-minute delay on the way into the United States at the Lewiston-Queenston Bridge. 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And that's the latest traffic. I'm Dan Tashiro.
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Sure sign that summer is on the way. Victoria Day long weekend. Not officially in summer, but considered our first long weekend of summer. And warmer temperatures on the way for the upcoming weekend. Once we get through tonight and tomorrow, some clear skies this evening. Clouding over tonight, low of 6. Then we have showers beginning tomorrow morning and lasting on and off through the day. And a high of only 11 tomorrow. That is like 7 or 8 degrees below normal for this time of year. Friday, we recover a bit to kick off the weekend. Sunny and 16. Expect temperatures into the 20s for Saturday through Monday of our upcoming long weekend. It's Brett Ness making our way to 6 o'clock. A check of river traffic shortly. Music from Marianas Trench, Harry Styles, Tate McRae, and The Weeknd to get to. It's Olivia Rodrigo and Niagara's best music. 105.1 The River.

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The language of music is universal. That's why we always speak your language. 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

0: traffic.
1: No ongoing issues right now. The QEW Niagara bound seeing some light stop and go volume along the Burlington Skyway Bridge to about 50 Road before that finally opens up on the way through to the Falls, and Highway 20 continues to be problem free. No ongoing issues southbound on the 406 on the way into Welland. Along the Welland Canal, the Main Street Bridge currently unavailable to traffic, and if you're on the way into the United States, there's a 20-minute delay at the Peace Bridge and a 25-minute delay at the Lewiston-Queenston Bridge. 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And that's the latest traffic. I'm Dan Tashero.
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With Brett Nass, plenty of big things going on in sports these days, including the PGA Championship in golf, NHL playoffs, but not to be overlooked, a professional women's hockey team is coming to Hamilton. I'll share details on that and other sports happenings in just a little bit, and get to music from Dua Lipa, Marianas Trench, some Harry Styles, too. It's Niagara's best music, 105.1 The River.

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0: traffic.
1: No ongoing issues right now. The QEW Niagara bound seeing some light stop and go volume along the Burlington Skyway Bridge to about 50 Road before that finally opens up on the way through to the Falls, and Highway 20 continues to be problem-free. No ongoing issues southbound on the 406 on the way into Welland. Along the Welland Canal, the Main Street Bridge currently unavailable to traffic, and if you're on the way into the United States, there's a 20-minute delay at the Peace Bridge and a 25-minute delay at the Lewiston-Queenston Bridge. 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And that's the latest traffic. I'm Dan Tashiro.
0: Not recorded in a studio somewhere far, far away. He knows Niagara because he actually lives here with us. Brett Ness on 105.1 The River.

0: 105.1 The River. It's Brett Ness, and it has been leaked out that an announcement is coming tomorrow. A professional women's hockey league team is being added to Hamilton, Ontario. They're going to be playing out of the TD Coliseum in Hamilton as the league continues to expand. As a matter of fact, it looks like three new teams, Hamilton, Detroit, and Vegas, are going to be starting. That will make the Professional Women's Hockey League a 12-team league. But now it's just going to be a short drive up to Hamilton to see some professional women's hockey. Professional men's hockey, the NHL playoffs are going on, and the Buffalo Sabres and Montreal Canadiens are now tied at two games each, with Game 5 coming back to Buffalo. The KeyBank Center, if you're planning on going to the game, don't forget they have the Saberhood Bash that goes on at the KeyBank Center before every game. And Game 6, which is guaranteed to happen, is Saturday night back in Montreal, but the KeyBank Center is going to be hosting a watch party. So if you're a Sabres fan and you want to sit in with a bunch of other Sabres fans, like 18,000, then you can go to the KeyBank Center and check out the game there. What else is going on in the world of sports? Well, we do have the PGA Championship set to tee off tomorrow morning with Scottie Scheffler, the defending champion for that. It's the second of four majors in professional golf. And let's not forget the World Hockey Championship gets underway. If you want to watch the games, you're going to have to get up early. 7:20 is Canada's first game tomorrow morning. They're being played in Switzerland. And the sad sack Toronto Blue Jays, who cannot beat the Tampa Bay Rays, they'll have another chance tonight. They've lost the last five in a row in the last week or so to the Tampa Bay Rays. They're trying to avoid getting swept again. And first pitch tonight is 7:07 before the Blue Jays move on to Detroit to play the Tigers for three over the long weekend. Hanging for music from Harry Styles, Marianas Trench, and some Tate McRae right after this.
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0: traffic.
1: No ongoing issues right now. The QEW Niagara bound, seeing some light stop and go volume along the Burlington Skyway Bridge to about 50 Road before that finally opens up on the way through to the Falls, and Highway 20 continues to be problem-free. No ongoing issues southbound on the 406 on the way into Welland. Along the Welland Canal, the Main Street Bridge currently unavailable to traffic, and if you're on the way into the United States, there's a 20-minute delay at the Peace Bridge and a 25-minute delay at the Lewiston-Queenston Bridge. 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And that's the latest traffic. I'm Dan Tashiro.
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0: Like you, he knows what it's like to be stuck waiting at the train tracks, a Welland Canal Bridge, and an international border crossing all on the same day.
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0: Music 105.1 The River. Brett Ness, clear skies into this evening, but then clouding over tonight. Our low of 6 degrees. Tomorrow, showers begin in the morning. They'll last on and off through the afternoon. And again, staying quite chilly. High of 11. 18 is our normal daytime high. We'll get close to that on Friday. It looks like we'll have a mainly sunny start to our upcoming long weekend and a high of around 16 degrees. And it looks like temperatures will be into the 20s for Saturday through Victoria Day Monday. So more seasonal temperatures on the way for our first long weekend of summer. Hey, don't forget, tomorrow morning, it's another Flyer Thursday. Camiso's Fresh Foods, Thornstone Road, near the Five Corners in Niagara Falls. And Rob White will be checking in with Mike Allen between 8 and 9 o'clock to let you know what's going on in the Camiso's Flyer for your chance to save. Maybe you have a get-together planned for the upcoming long weekend. You want to have a barbecue. We'll let you know everything that's on sale at Camiso's with Flyer Thursday with Rob White and Mike Allen in the morning. 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
1: All right, here we go. The countdown to number one this week. Rick Dees, and how about Taylor Swift? She has 150 trademarks, including three for her cats. We'll get into that on Dees, Lees. Did you hear what happened when Lady Gaga got into The Devil Wears Prada 2? Oh, yeah. Fireworks, enough to make it to
2: Dees, Lees.
1: And all the hits and Dees, Lees, and so much more. And yes, a chance to win. It's Rick Dees counting down to number one this week, starting every Saturday afternoon, 2 p.m. on 105.1 The River.
3: Well, I

0: traffic.
1: No ongoing issues right now. The QEW Niagara bound, seeing some light stop and go volume along the Burlington Skyway Bridge to about 50 Road before that finally opens up on the way through to the Falls, and Highway 20 continues to be problem free. No ongoing issues southbound on the 406 on the way into Welland. Along the Welland Canal, the Main Street Bridge currently unavailable to traffic, and if you're on the way into the United States, there's a 20-minute delay at the Peace Bridge and a 25-minute delay at the Lewiston-Queenston Bridge. 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And that's the latest traffic. I'm Dan Tashrow.
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1: Niagara's best music, 105.1 The River, and the John Tesh Show is next at 7 o'clock. It's Brett Ness. Have yourself a great evening. It's time for me to go. As always, it has been a lot of fun, but I am late for dinner.

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1: Ah, what's in a name? Well, when it comes to hurricanes, a whole lot. A hurricane named Mindy won't make people run for cover like a hurricane named Marco would. And that's why storms with female names are more likely to kill people than those with male names. This is according to the National Academy of Sciences. They examined the death tolls from all the hurricanes that have hit the U.S. since 1950, leaving out highly unusual superstorms like Katrina. They found that masculine named storms killed about 15 people on average, but hurricanes with female names killed three times as many people. It's because we tend to view things with female names as gentler, so people are more likely to refuse an evacuation order if a storm has a female name. This is a fact. Why not give all hurricanes male names? Well, because the National Hurricane Center got too many complaints when all storms had female names. So after 1979, they began alternating between male and female names.
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5: All right, here we go. The countdown to number one this week. Rick Dees, and how about Taylor Swift? She has 150 trademarks, including three for her cats. We'll get into that on Dees, Lees. Did you hear what happened when Lady Gaga got into The Devil Wears Prada 2? Oh, yeah. Fireworks, enough to make it to
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5: And all the hits and Dees, Lees, and so much more. And yes, a chance to win. It's Rick Dees counting down to number one. This week, starting every Saturday afternoon, 2 p.m. on 105.1 The River.
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Forget having to pay for today's music. 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

0: Hey, it's John Tesh, and here's something fun to do. 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
1: Directly from our health and wellness files, I'm going to do this with you. We're going to write it down, right? We're going to put it in our notes section of our smartphone. We need to drink 5 glasses of water every day. Why? It's all about our heart. Now, it's that simple. 5 glasses of water a day. A new Loma Linda University study found that's going to lower your risk of heart disease by almost 60%, which is about the same drop you get if you stop smoking, exercise more, or maintain a healthy weight. Why is water so important for your heart? Why 5 glasses of water a day? Researcher Dr. Chen Knutson says water improves your blood's viscosity, meaning it helps your blood pump more smoothly through your arteries. But when you're dehydrated, and so many of us are every day, all day, Dr. Knutson says your blood becomes thicker when you're dehydrated, and it's harder for your heart to pump. So your risk for heart disease rises to the level of people who smoke. So raise your hand with me. I will, from now on, drink 5 glasses of water a day.
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2: 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If you have trouble reaching your goals, I want you to try this. Write down your goal and then sign and date it and put it on the fridge or by your bedside. This advice comes from University of Scranton in Pennsylvania. They found when we take a pledge, even if we're the only ones who see the pledge, it makes us feel more committed. And that simple move gets us from the thinking about it stage to the taking action stage and makes us 10 times more likely to reach our goals. So to accomplish a goal, write it down, sign and date it, and put it somewhere where you'll see it all the time.
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1: Ever frantically look all over the place for your phone only to realize you're holding it? Yeah, we get it. That's what we're here for. Great music to get you through another one of those days. 105.1 The River.